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1: Happy Thursday. Hope you're having a good evening. It's Melissa Chavez from The Morning Show, hanging out at EOS Fitness on Alessandro in Mission Grove.
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1: Yeah! 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
1: The Cola Prize Caravan is here, which means we've got your LA County Fair tickets.
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1: Tickets to see Jeff Dunham.
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1: 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So cruise on over. You'll spot us right away. Just look for the Cola tent. We're at EOS Fitness in Mission Grove on Alessandro until 7. Looking forward to seeing you.
2: Woo!
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15: From the Color Weather Center, tonight we're going to have a low of 48 and tomorrow partly cloudy skies with a high of 70. 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
1: It really does. Hey, Melissa Chavez from Jesse Duran in the Morning is going to be catching up with us from EOS Fitness in just a little bit. Hang on. Green Day on Colin.

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1: Hey, what is up? Melissa Chavez out at EOS Fitness in Riverside on Alessandro. So worth stopping by because you can join EOS Fitness today for just $1. 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Woo! 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The Cola Prize Caravan is here too, which means we've got your LA County Fair tickets. Woo! Tickets to see the uber entertaining Jeff Dunham. Yeah! EOS merch you're going to want to get your hands on. So cruise on over to EOS Fitness in Mission Grove Shopping Center in Riverside. We're here till 7. You can't miss the Cola Tent.
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2: From the Kohler Weather Center, tonight we're going to have a low of 48 and tomorrow partly cloudy skies with a high of 70. 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

if you're going to be in the mood for some 80s tonight. We're doing a full hour of the 80s. We'll be coming back, too. They're going to be live at the Rose Bowl in September with Ice Cube. Yeah, Ice Cube opening up for them, Guns N' Roses. It's cold on 99.9, the 80s at 8, coming up tonight. 8 o'clock with Kevin Machado, right here on Cola 99.9.

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Kevin Michano. And about a half hour from tonight's 80s at 8, a full hour of 80s classics like this one from Pat Benatar.

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0: 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The 80s at 8 are next. Don Cola.
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88 on Cold at 99.9 Madonna, Material Girl, Captain Luciano. And time now for a lost and found hit tonight, suggested by Andy out in Highland from 1983 off his incredible Let's Dance album. This became another big hit for David Bowie. It's Modern Love on the 80s at 8 on Cola.

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an hour of the 80s. The 80s at 8 here on COLA. This is Kevin Machado. And tomorrow morning, play the COLA Family Feud at 8:20 with Jess Duran, Melissa Chavez, and producer Lauren. 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

Into another long set of classics here on Cola. And tomorrow morning, don't miss Nearly Impossible Question at 7:20 with Jess Aran. He's got a great prize up for grabs. Two tickets to see the legendary comedian Jim Gaffigan. He's playing Yamava Theater on Thursday, June 4th. 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
1: Prost! 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
7: Also, right around 8:20, we are going to play our Friday game, the Cola Family Feud. 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So the pressure

0: off, Lauren and myself.
1: Finally, yeah.
0: Normally, we're the ones sweating it out on a Friday on your behalf. So get ready. That is on the way as well right here on Cola 99.9. Happy Friday morning. I posted this old photo when I was a kid at Disney World.

0: Cola 99.9, it's Jesse Duran in the morning. Since it's Disneyland week on Cola, I posted a family photo of my first trip. This was to Disney World. Our family went back in 1983. It's on our Jesse Duran in the Morning Facebook page. And I've been getting laughed at by my co-hosts ever since. Now, first off, I just want to say it's not a flattering photo of anyone in my family.
1: It definitely falls into that category of awkward family photos from back in the day. But the thing that stood out to me was you're wearing a plastic baseball helmet.
0: They were in style.
1: That's
0: back
1: what
0: then.
1: You said, but yeah. I don't ever remember that being the case. So I actually looked it up online, and this was the answer I got when I put it into a search engine. It said plastic baseball helmets were never a fashion statement. Almost entirely produced for player safety, and not style.
2: We should have known. Jesse, I wouldn't say he's on fashion, like, on point or trendy.
0: Well,
1: I think your memories also are a little skewed to what you think.
0: Okay. Back in the 80s, kids like me wore plastic baseball helmets.
1: Kids like you in North Dakota.
0: The funnier thing... I wore my high school football practice jersey to Disney World. I mean, why? Just in case.
1: I don't think that's as weird as the plastic helmet.
0: Well, that's...
2: It's like, are you going to go hit baseballs?
1: Yeah.
0: Or play some football.
1: Well, you're on Space Mountain.
0: I know. And even funnier, the fact that this is from the 1980s. Everywhere I went, I look back at photos, I'm wearing some sort of football-related t-shirt or jersey. I just wanted to make sure everybody knew I played football.
1: Yeah, it's still not as weird as your plastic helmet.
0: I've got to do it now, too. I'm rocking a Cola shirt again today.
2: Has anything changed?
0: I'm always letting everyone know, hey, I work at Cola. Speaking of Disney World, though, and Disneyland, one of my favorite things from the new Mandalorian movie is this 80s-sounding music.
1: Yeah.
0: From The Mandalorian and
2: Grogu.
0: I told
2: you the soundtrack is great.
1: It definitely has that retro vibe for sure.
0: Totally 80s.
1: Uh-huh.
0: I mean, I heard this music. I'm like, I love this.
1: You should make it your ringtone.
0: I think I will. Anyway, your chance at Disney World. Maybe dress a little better than we did at my family photo.
1: Just don't wear a helmet.
0: 1983. Don't wear a plastic baseball helmet from 1983, apparently. Those tickets on the way this morning around 7:40 on Cola for Disneyland.
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0: Sick Hits, colon 99.9. It's Jesse Durante in the morning, and we got to shout out the Norco High School baseball team. They are taking on St. John Bosco tonight for the CIF Division I baseball championship at Cal State Fullerton.
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0: Cola 99.9, Jesse Durant in the morning. The Inland Empire feeling so good today because we've got a champion on our hands.
1: Yes, we do.
0: Big moment for the IE and a kid out of Rancho Cucamonga last night. We'll tell you all about it next on Cola.

0: Cola 99.9. It's Jesse Duran in the morning, and the entire Inland Empire is celebrating a Rancho Cucamonga kid. In fact, the entire nation, because congratulations are in order. Sheree Parikh won the Scripps National Spelling Bee last night, and he is a Rancho Cucamonga Intermediate, Day Creek Intermediate student.
1: Uh-huh.
2: Yeah, way to
1: so
2: go.
1: So proud of him. This is a big deal.
0: The Inland Empire representing the National Spelling Bee in Washington, D.C. last night.
1: Smarty pants.
0: The bee came down to a lightning round tiebreaker, and the 14-year-old Sheree had to do a 90-second spell off with another student, and he left that person in the dust.
1: That's
0: he
1: a
0: left,
1: lot of
0: no
1: pressure.
0: Doubt. Seven more words correct in the tiebreaker. So way to go, Sheree Parikh out of Rancho Cucamonga, the National Spelling Bee winner in Washington, D.C. last night. We're going to be hearing his name. There needs to be a parade at Rancho Cucamonga.
1: We're all beaming with pride, yeah.
0: In his honor, that is for sure. So congratulations in order. And coming up on Cola 99.9, Melissa's daughter won an award this year and then did something completely crazy. We have to tell this story, Melissa. That's on the way this morning on Cola.
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0: Jesse Duran in the morning with John Cola. My favorite ride at Disneyland Resort has always been soaring over California. And of course, they switched it up and had soaring over the world before. Yeah. But now for the nation's 250th celebration, they have soaring over America.
1: All
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0: Rolling 99.9, it's Jesse Duran in the morning. Opening up the phone lines this morning, what is the funniest bet you've ever taken? 877-339-COLA. And here's why. Melissa's daughter, you were telling us this story and something you, Ava did recently that is, oh my God, this is, you have to tell this story.
1: Yeah, we were at Ava's cheer banquet for Rev. You know, it's where they're recognized for their achievements throughout the season. Was held at a home of one of the families. It was really nice, an evening event. Everyone's dressed to the nines. So Ava goes up to get her award, sets it down, and proceeds to dive in the pool fully dressed.
0: And nobody knew why.
1: Nobody knew this was coming. And you know, my daughter, she's kind of shy. I mean, I know she's a cheerleader, but she also has a shy side. And all of a sudden, everybody's laughing, like, what just happened? Because everyone else had gone up, got their award. They went, they sat back down. Well, Ava gets the award, dives in the pool in her dress, and comes out. Turns out her friend had bet her $50. She said, I'll give you $50 if you dive in the pool. No one thought she would do it. And she's like, I want that $50. The funny thing is, though, I told the friend's mom after, she would have done it for $20.
0: Yeah.
1: I know my kid.
0: I think I would, too.
1: Yeah, but it was very unexpected. We were like, where did that come from?
0: That's awesome. That's how you make a big splash at an award ceremony.
1: Literally, yeah. It was memorable. I will say that.
0: Something she'll always have. Hey, what was the funniest bet you've ever taken? How'd it work out for you? 877-339. Give us a call this morning. 877-339-COLA. 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
1: 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And in Riverside on the 250 North at Eucalyptus, a broken down vehicle blocking part of the off-ramp on the brakes from Alessandro. 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

0: 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So Ryan texted that he and his buddy had bet on the USC-UCLA football game one year, and that's why he now has a pink Power Ranger tattoo on his ankle. Ryan, obviously a UCLA fan.
1: He lost big.
0: How about you? What was your funniest, craziest bet? Love to hear the story this morning. 877-339-COLA. It's Journey for you on Cola 99.

0: 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What is the funniest or craziest bet you've ever taken? 877-339-COLA. 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
1: Heard from someone in the 951. He sent a text. He said his girlfriend bet him $100 that he wouldn't walk out on the apartment patio naked, but he did.
0: And she had to pay him $100.
1: He's $100 richer.
2: Bold.
0: We also have Ben on the line in Yucaipa. Tell us about your funny, crazy bet.
3: I had a cookie-eating contest with a few friends, and the loser had to sell Girl Scout cookies in the outfit for 2 hours.
4: So who won?
3: Other guy lost and had to wear the Girl Scout shirt.
0: Yes.
3: Shirt. Hat and sash.
0: That's awesome.
4: Oh my gosh. I wonder if there's pictures.
0: Out in front of Stater Brothers in Yucaipa. I'm sure there are.
4: Oh, wow.
0: Thank you for sharing. How about you? Funniest or craziest bet you've ever taken? 8-

0: Hazy, cloudy day in the Inland Empire. Even a few sprinkles this morning earlier. Cola 99.9, Jesse Duran, Melissa and Lauren here. And if you missed it, we've been taking your calls on the funniest or craziest bet you've ever taken. Here's why. Melissa's daughter, Ava, recently dove in the pool at her cheer banquet on a $50 bet from a friend.
1: Right. They gave her the award. She goes up. Well, they announced her award. She goes up to get it and then proceeds to dive in the pool. No one was expecting that
2: at all. She made a big splash.
1: Yes, she did.
0: Awesome. Thanks for all your phone calls and text messages this morning.
2: Yeah, we got one from Brenda. She said when she was a high school senior, one of her classmates bet her on a Green Bay Packers and Steelers Super Bowl game. If Packers lost, he would get a kiss from her. And guess what? He didn't get a kiss from her.
0: Nope.
1: No. Sorry.
0: Packers and Aaron Rodgers won that game. Anyway, we also got Henry on the line in Murrieta waiting patiently. Funniest or craziest bet you've ever taken?
3: Have you ever heard of Dave's Insanity Sauce?
0: Dave's Insanity Sauce?
3: Hot sauce. Yeah, hot sauce.
1: No, but it sounds a little scary.
3: One little tiny drop for your whole burrito.
0: And you're dying. All right, so what happened with this bet?
3: I needed money, so I bet my boss $100 I could eat a large tablespoon. And I did. And then he told me for an extra 25, nothing to drink for, I think it was 5 minutes. Uh-huh. And I lost because I ended up having to go to the hospital because I had perforated my stomach liner.
0: Wow. Oh, okay. Yeah, you definitely lost.
3: Yes. One drop for burrito and I took a large tablespoon and it wasn't good. I mean, I left the job site and went straight to the hospital within an hour.
0: Oh, my God.
1: Oh, that's no joke. And just for $100?
3: And I used that $100 for my copayment.
1: He should have paid your copay.
3: He should have. But
0: you're okay now, right?
3: I'm fine, yes. I don't do hot sauce anymore, though, because I can't.
0: Yeah, that's a good idea. Coming up on Cola 99.9, we're going to keep the laughs going. We have your tickets for Jim Gaffigan. Hilarious comedian going to be live at Yamava. On the way with my nearly impossible question around 7:20.
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1: A sig alert was just issued because of an accident in Fontana. It's on the 10 East at Cherry. Multiple lanes blocked. Right now, a half hour delay. And in Ontario, a crash as well. It's on the 10 West at 4th, blocking the left lane of the off ramp. With your COLA Fast Traffic, I'm Melissa Chavez. Classic.

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Again today, we've got your four-pack of one-day, one-park tickets. Coming up this morning, first chance with us around 7:40. 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

0: So proud. That's your scoop. I'm Melissa Chavez.
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0: A signaler in effect for Fontana because of an issue on the 10 East at Cherry. Multiple lanes blocked, backed up to Etiwanda with a 30-minute delay. And sluggish because of a wreck in Norco. It's on the 15 South at 6th. 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
9: It's Jesse Duran's Nearly Impossible Question.
0: And 20% of singles say this is the first thing they look at when they're checking out someone's dating profile. Priscilla and Hemet, what do you think it is?
10: I would think if they were married before.
11: Oh, okay.
0: Whether or not there's some baggage involved.
10: Yeah.
11: Were they married once? Were they married 5 times?
0: The 5 times thing, definitely a red flag.
11: Yeah.
0: Great guess. That's not it, though, Priscilla. Oh. It is not checking out whether or not they are recently divorced or divorced ever. Thanks for trying.
10: Dang it. Thank you.
0: What do you think it is for your Jim Gaffigan tickets? 20% of singles say this is the first thing they look at when they're checking out someone's dating profile. 877-339-COLA. For your Jim Gaffigan tickets with the Nearly Impossible Question.

0: Disneyland Resort for the 70th celebration on the way around 7:40 on Cola 99.9. Right now, Jesse Duran coming at you with my nearly impossible question. 20% of singles say this is the first thing they look at when checking out someone's dating profile. Monique on the line in Highland, what is it?
1: I honestly think it's not going to be the weight, because nobody wants to put the weight. I think it's height.
0: How tall they are.
2: Oh, okay.
1: Yes.
0: Don't want no short, short man.
2: I bet people lie about height, too. Yeah.
1: Right, true.
0: It is not
1: the short team.
0: How tall they are, though. That's not it. Thanks for trying.
1: Okay, thank you.
0: Also got Trisha on the line. 20% of singles say this is the first thing they look at on someone's dating profile. Trisha, what is it?
3: I think it's someone's teeth. Do they have them? Do they brush them? Do they have a nice smile? I think it can tell a lot about a person, right?
2: Yeah, that's way more important than we sometimes realize.
0: Nobody wants the summer teeth. Some are here, some are there.
3: Right.
2: Oh, you just made my day with that answer.
3: I'm just saying, maybe that's just me.
0: Great guess. That is also not it, though.
4: Oh, me and Trisha.
3: Oh, darn it. All right. Thank you, guys.
0: Have a great weekend.
3: You as well. Bye-bye.
0: Again, 20% of singles say this is the first thing they look at on someone's dating profile. Kind of want to find somebody who's like you. What do you think it is? 877-339-COLA for your Jim Gaffigan.

0: Happy Friday. It's Jesse Duran. Hang on for your Disneyland Resort tickets. But first, my nearly impossible question this morning. 20% of singles say this is the first thing they look at on someone's dating profile. Steve on the line in Oak Hills, what is it?
1: Man, I'm going to go with their interests.
2: Based on Jesse's hint, I think
3: kind of sounds like it.
0: Their interests, or what's a better word for that?
1: Oh, hobbies. Their hobbies.
0: Hobbies is the correct answer. You got it.
2: Yeah, way to go.
1: Yes. All right.
2: Yeah, that can tell you if you're going to be somewhat compatible with someone, for sure.
1: Absolutely.
0: According to Sheet Happens, 20% of singles say the first thing they look at when checking out someone's dating profile are their hobbies. Mm. Are they into the same thing as me?
2: Yeah.
0: And
1: do I really want to go
0: watch motocross every weekend? You know, if you're not into motocross, maybe you don't want to date that person.
2: Right.
1: Correct.
0: Well, congratulations. We got a pair of tickets for you for Jim Gaffigan.
1: Thank you so much, man. I appreciate you guys. And you guys rock.
0: Thanks, man. He's going to be live at Yamava Theater on Thursday, June 4th. 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We got a pair for you.
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2: 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It's on the 10 East at Citrus. 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
0: And Richard in Hammett, congratulations, you're going to Disneyland.
11: Oh, all right. Yeah. It's trying all week.
0: That's how you kick off the

0: with Jesse Duran, and now that the Inland Empire has the national spelling bee champ, Trey Preak from Rancho Cucamonga won last night.
1: Awesome.
0: Time for the Inland Empire to win a CIF Division I baseball championship as well. Norco taking on St. John Bosco. This is happening tonight at Cal State Fullerton. The Cougars have a chance to be state champs.
1: Let's go, Norco.

Happy Friday. It's Jesse Duran in the morning on Cola. Take us into work with you. Coming up before 8:30, we're going to play our Friday game, the Cola Family Feud. And you can score those tickets. 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
1: Graduation season is underway, and it had the Mandalorian himself, Pedro Pascal, reminiscing about the kind of student he was.
2: I never got in trouble at school. I was a perfect child. And if anyone says different, they're liars. Be good in school. Do as your teacher tells you. Unless you disagree completely, in which case, you know, do what you want.
1: Yeah, okay. I mean... Kind of a mixed message there. The Mandalorian and Grogu out now in theaters. Eminem's new pack is inspired by the popular reality TV series Love Island. Some of the new colors in the mix are pink, lime green, and turquoise. Very pretty. And feature phrases from the show like bombshell arrives, islander dumped, daybed debrief. They cost, though, $15.99. They'll be available online through M&M's website starting Tuesday. I know they're pricier than typical M&M's, but I bet these things are going to sell like hotcakes because the show Love Island is just so popular. You know, it's like a train wreck where you just have to watch. You can't look away. So Love Island, M&M's.
3: I've never watched, so I looked away.
1: And props to Rancho Cucamonga's very own Shrey Parikh.
4: Yeah.
1: A student from Day Creek Intermediate who won the Scripps National Spelling Bee. He traveled with his parents to Washington, D.C. this week to compete. Came out on top after a speed round, spelling 32 words correctly in a minute and a half. And these were difficult words, words that the three of us have never even heard
4: before.
1: I was
4: like, I wouldn't be able to do it, yeah.
3: Would have got them all wrong.
1: That's your scoop. I'm Melissa Chavez.
3: Congratulations, Sheree. On the way, we're going to put you to the test as well. 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And instead of Lauren and I competing, now we've switched it up where you have a chance to compete and win those tickets for Chicago and Styx. We're going to do it before 8:30. Keep it here.
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1: That earlier crash in Norco on the 15 North at 6, now on the right shoulder. On the 15 North at Indian Truck Trail in Corona, a metal object causing issues in the right lane. Watch out for that. And in Redlands on the 10 East at Ford, some large pieces of tire tread in the second lane from the left. This report brought to you by Toyota of San Bernardino.
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0: It's graduation season, colon, 99.9 with Jesse Duran, Melissa, and Lauren. Shout out to the class of 2026. And in case you missed it, we were talking about this on the show, that crazy thing you did at your graduation ceremony, like Daisy in the HD, who showed off her high heel skills at her high school graduation.
1: I was the only one wearing 6-inch high heels. Everybody else was wearing flats. So when they called my name, the lady was like, Daisy. And they're like, not only congratulations for your diploma, but congratulations for being the only one with 6-inch heels.
0: Yeah!
1: And
0: then,
2: hey, the moment called for it.
1: And then in the crowd, somebody was like, hell yeah. And everybody started laughing. Oh, my God. It was so embarrassing.
0: Well, we got to give some love to the class of 2026 graduating today, including Pomona High School graduating tonight. Actually, go Vikings.
2: Congratulations. Yay, congrats.
0: And then, Lauren, your alma mater.
3: Yeah, the University of Laverne is tomorrow. So,
2: what's the
3: congratulations,
2: mascot?
3: 2026. Leo the Leopard.
2: Oh, okay.
0: And let's give some love to Tockwoods High School in Hemet, the Titans, graduating tonight as well. And we got to give some love to their cheer team. They won the national championship.
3: Way to go.
2: Love
0: in
2: it.
0: Cheer.
2: Awesome.
0: Way to go, Titans of Tockwoods High School. Coming right back on Cola. 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

0: morning. Happy Friday. 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And on Fridays, we play the Cola Family Feud. Jamie on the line at Riverside, our first contestant this morning.
1: Awesome.
0: Also with us, we have Steve in Hesperia, caller number 10. Good morning, Steve.
2: Yes. Good morning. How are you?
0: We're great. Happy Friday. So, Jamie, since you're our first contestant, you get to choose whether or not you want to play the Cola Family Feud or whether or not you want to pass it to Steve for these tickets to see Chicago and Styx.
1: I think I'm going to play.
3: Nice.
0: All right, Jamie. Okay, here's the way it works. We're just going to give you one board, one question, and you have to get three right before you get three wrong. If you're able to do that, you're going to win those tickets for Chicago and Styx at Acrisure Arena. Otherwise, awesome. Steve will be our winner. Are you ready?
2: Yes, come on.
0: Let's play the feud, Jamie.
1: Bye.
0: Top seven answers on the board. 100 people surveyed. Name a place that isn't as much fun if you go there alone.
1: Disneyland.
0: Disneyland. An amusement park is the number one answer. So you're already on the board with one.
3: Good job. No single writing for you.
0: Just more fun as a couple or group. Okay, so there's still six answers up on the board. Let's see what you got for us next, Jamie. Name a place that isn't as much fun if you go there alone.
1: How about vacation?
0: A vacation. Did not make the list, but that's a great answer.
3: Oh, it is.
1: Oh.
0: Some people want vacation alone. They need a break. But I would agree with that answer. Okay, so you got one strike. Again, you need to name a place that isn't as much fun if you go there alone.
1: How about concerts?
0: What we're
3: that
0: giving
3: has
0: away.
3: To be on there. Yeah. That's smart.
0: And that is the number six answer. So you're on the board. Again, with two.
3: Good job.
0: One away from winning. Jamie,
1: okay.
0: For these tickets to go to a concert to see Chicago and Styx, name a place that isn't as much fun if you go there alone.
1: How about out to dinner?
0: Going to a restaurant is on the board. It's the number two answer you won.
3: Oh, nailed it.
2: Congrats, Jamie.
0: Places that aren't as much fun to go alone. Jamie had the number one answer with amusement park restaurants. Number two, you had that as well. A movie, going to a movie alone,
3: yes,
0: not as much fun.
3: That.
0: Number four was going to a bar or a club. Number five, the beach, not as much fun alone. You had the number six answer with a concert, and number seven answer was a casino. Well, congratulations.
1: Thank you.
3: Being a good sport.
0: Yeah, we got a pair of tickets for you to go see Chicago and Styx, Jamie, so you don't have to go alone.
1: Awesome.
0: They're going to be at Acrisure Arena on Wednesday, September 2nd. 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And coming right back, 60 minutes commercial-free cola for your Finally Friday. Keep it here.
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0: Thank you for making Cola part of your workday. 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

So the Beach Boys are going to be at Pechanga Resort and Casino. 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But of course, Cola has your chance to win a pair of tickets all next week with Jesse Duran in the morning. 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

Back-to-back classic hits on Cola. So after Blue Bloods, what's next for Tom Selleck? A new show that's nonfiction. He'll host and narrate Crime and Justice with Tom Selleck. So far, 10 one-hour-long episodes coming to the History Channel.

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Sugar Ray with Smash Mouth and the English Beat. It's going to be at the Pacific Amphitheater, part of the OC Fair. The show coming up July 26th. PacAmp.com for tickets. But all next week, win a pair of tickets with Jesse Duran in the morning. His nearly impossible question. 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

0: Nothing But the 80s starts again tonight with Cola's 80s at 8.
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watching Rancho Cucamonga, Sheree Parikh in that spelling showdown at the Scripps National Spelling Bee. Congratulations to him. Check out the video. It called

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20: 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Way to go. 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

So glad you include cola in your workday. Back-to-back classic hits on a Friday. And what would make it better? Disneyland Resort tickets. Your 4 one-day, one-park tickets. Last chance to win coming up this afternoon at 3:40.

0: 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Just say, enable the Kola 99.9 skill. 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

0: 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Timothy Chalamet, lots of awards, Critics' Choice, Golden Globe. But his latest? Well, thanks to his social media post showing his Chipotle order,
1: ooh, yeah,
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Cola 99.9, Freddie Rivera. So it is happening as scheduled, as promised. Another four pack of one day, one park tickets to the Disneyland Resort. It's coming up next hour, 3:40.

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live at the OC Fair July 26th with Smash Mouth and the English Beat. How cool is that? All week next week, beginning Monday, Jesse Duran in the morning is going to be giving away tickets. Sugar Ray, 7:20 in the morning on Cola.

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I got a 4-pack of 1-day, 1-park tickets to the Disneyland Resort for you. Be caller 10 around 340. You could be the winner. Hang on. 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
4: From the Cola Weather Center, tonight we're going to have a low of 48, and tomorrow we're looking at sunny skies with a high of 82, and then on Sunday, warming up a bit, sunny skies with a high of 88. 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

0: Well, I think by now you heard that Shrey out of Rancho Cucamonga won the National Spelling Bee. So there's that. Congrats to him. But those words.
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0: Yeah, you see, I got only one question. What language is that? For real.

First stop, a churro, and then we can get on rides. Disneyland Resort, you want to go? I got a 4-pack of one-day, one-park tickets to Disneyland Resort coming up, 3:40. Nicola.

Isn't it great having a short week? And then Friday's like, boom, already here. And then we can just kind of start creeping out of work a little early. Hey, less than 10 minutes away, as promised. Hang on for those Disneyland Resort tickets on Cola 99.9.

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3: Some people run for office to get rich on the backs of taxpayers. Retired Colonel Tom Umberg is running for Board of Equalization to hold them accountable. 3 overseas deployments. Army Special Operations paratrooper. Served in Afghanistan. And here in the Bronze Star doing it. Back home, he prosecuted sex offenders and took on white-collar fraud. As a state senator, he returned hundreds of millions of tax dollars to our community. Decade after decade, one thing has never changed. Tom Umberg fights for accountability, and he fights for us. Vote Colonel Tom Umberg. Use of retired Colonel Tom Umberg's military rank and job titles does not apply endorsement by the Department of the Army or the Department of Defense. Well, what's your
4: 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I am Nathan.
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1: the Disney ticket.
0: Duh. Hello. Come on, Freddy. Get with it.
1: I know.
0: Andrea, you're caller 10. You're going to Disneyland.
1: Awesome. Thank you so much.

Well, just like that, it's going to heat up again. Back in the 80s this weekend here in the IE. Hey, it's Freddie Rivera on Cola 99.9, which means, yeah, summer is here. Couldn't be more of a perfect time as the weather heats up. Knott's Soak City Water Park. First chance to win is going to be Monday morning, 7:45 a.m. You know where, right here, Cola.

you're getting ready to go to the Dodger game tonight, bring a jacket. It's going to be a little bit cool. First pitch is at 7:15 p.m. as they take on the Phillies. It's Freddie Rivera. Thanks for having us on your Friday afternoon on Cola.

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1: From the Colo Weather Center, tonight we're going to have a low of 48, and tomorrow we're looking at sunny skies with a high of 82, and then on Sunday, warming up a bit, sunny skies with a high of 88. 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

the 60 freeway has major backup, like big time backup. There's an accident in the carpool lane off of Valley Way, 60 freeway westbound. Valley Way, which is causing backup like all the way to Moreno Valley. So if you could take the 10 West, so much better. 210 West, even better than that. It's Cola, 99.9.

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It's like, whatever, kid. I can do that, too. I can't really do that. 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It's Freddie Rivera. 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